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Imagine Dragons. It's time on Indie 103.3. Alternative Fun the 90s and 2000s. Steve, we got some Oasis coming up who will soon be inducted into the Rock and Roll Hall of Fame. 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

Some 41 in too deep on Indie 103.3. Alternative of the 90s and 2000s. And pools are open this weekend. It's Memorial Day weekend. It's the summer camp weekend for us. We're going even deeper in our 90s and 2000s starting Friday. It's Nirvana, Come As You Are.

Breaking Benjamin, I Will Not Bow on Indy 103.3, alternative from the 90s and 2000s. I'm Steve, as we're kind of getting ready for our official beginning of summer. It's soon after that, soon after summer ends, we got those guys coming to town in September. 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

Red jumpsuit apparatus face down on 81.3, alternative in the 90s and 2000s. I'm Steve, Panic at the Disco, Nine Inch Nails on the way, but right now it's kind of a vibe. It's

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Panic at the Disco on Indy 103.3, alternative in the 90s and 2000s. Steve's surprise. I got a surprise announcement of a Smashing Pumpkins tour coming through October 20th. They're going to be at Gainbridge Fieldhouse. And we got your chance to get in this weekend, starting at 10:50. 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We want you to talk back for those tickets all week. Tell us your favorite pumpkin song and who you're going to take with you to the show to qualify. 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

Why Melon, No Rain on Indy 103.3. That's alternative from the 90s and 2000s. And looking forward to our summer camp weekend, Memorial Day weekend. Hoping the rain stays away for the race. Whatever you're doing for the weekend, but whatever you're doing for the weekend, turn us on. We're going to be going deeper into our cuts from the 90s and 2000s. It's Linkin Park, New Divide.

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Killers, Mr. Brightside on 103.3. Alternative from the 90s and 2000s. And I wonder, I've never actually seen Brandon Flowers solo. He's going to be doing that this year. How much Killers stuff he covers, I would imagine some. I would imagine that. But it'll be a surprise when I finally see him at some point this summer. I'll try to make it a point. It's 103.3.

Green Day, Wake Me Up When September Ends on Indy 103.3. That's alternative in the 90s and 2000s. Now, September, man, that is the end of summer. We're just looking forward to the beginning of it here coming up in just this weekend. Well, the official start of summer, technically June 21st, but we know what that's like. 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

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And your tickets into Smashing Pumpkins just announced coming to Gainbridge Fieldhouse October 20th. 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

3 days grace, never too late on Indy 103.3, alternative from the 90s and 2000s. We got to look forward to the fall. Get those guys coming through in November at Cambridge Fieldhouse. Looking forward to the summer. We got Sublime coming with a new album called Until the Sun Explodes. Their first album since this one, since they're self-titled. It's Sublime Santeria.

is White Stripes, 7 Nation Army, and Indy 103.3. Alternative from the 90s and 2000s. I'm Steve, working our way through this hour with Linkin Park and Lovely the Band on the way after Creed with Higher.

Linkin Park, Summer I Belong on Indy 103.3, alternative from the 90s and 2000s, and home of the Summer Camp Weekend, where we do it again starting on Friday. It's your Memorial Day weekend, where we go way back, we go way deep at least, into the 90s and 2000s. And now it's from the 2010s. It's Lovely the Band, Broken.

Godsmack, I Stand Alone on Indie 103.3, alternative from the 90s and 2000s, and part of our concert's future. Those guys coming to the Ruoff later this year, along with Stone Temple Pilots. Next week, we have a deluxe edition of the Cranberries' debut album. Everybody else is doing it, so why can't we? Coming out on the 22nd, here's Cranberries, Zombie.

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Smashing Pumpkins, 91.3, alternative from the 90s and 2000s. I'm Steve, getting you through this last half hour of the day with Good Charlotte and Foo Fighters coming up after Finger 11, Paralyzer.

Foo Fighters on Indie 103.3, Alternative in the 90s and 2000s. I'm Steve and I'm stepping out. Have a great rest of your Tuesday. Look at that. We'll be halfway through the week, closer to your Memorial Day weekend when I check back in tomorrow at 7. Leaving you with Nirvana, Smells Like Teen Spirit.

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I'm Thor. 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

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My name's Thor. 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

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The Strokes are coming to the Ruoff Music Center on July 15th. 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

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My name's Thor. Be sure to catch the Woody Show this morning from 6 to 10 for your drive in and Ben for your drive home. 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
1: When I was

hot pursuit and fiery auto crashes. Some will die in hot pursuit while sifting through my ashes. Some will fall in love with life and drink it from a fountain that is pouring like an avalanche coming down the mountain.

I don't know what it is. Something about this Wednesday kind of feels like a Friday to me, which is good. I don't know. We are Indy 103.3. I'm Teresa. Here's what I do know. I have kicked off your 103-minute commercial-free music marathon. And get ready. 20 after every hour, the free money fair will be here to give you $1,000.

We knew that weather was going to start moving through. 70 the high today. And, well, the big rain blob is massive. And it's not going anywhere anytime soon. So be careful on those roads. I'm Teresa. Get ready after Nirvana here. You're going to get the free money fair coming in to give you the keyword you need to win $1,000 from Indy 103.3.

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from the 90s and 2000s. It's all just, you know, euphoric moments to help us adult better. Bare Naked Ladies, One Week is on the way. Some Weezer. I'm going to do some Panic at the Disco as well. Right now, it's Linkin Park, Faint in the 103.3.

Good news, my friends. Give me three songs, and I'm going to give you Smashing Pumpkins tickets. Win it before you can buy it, all right? So get those iHeart apps ready. We are Indy 103.3. I'm Teresa. Welcome to Wednesday. It's going to be a

Indy 103.3, what a week it's been. I'm Teresa. We got a nice Smashing Pumpkin show October 20 at Gainbridge Fieldhouse. This is not just the Pumpkins live. This is 30 years of Melancholy and the Infinite Sadness, celebrating the whole album with deep cuts. Tickets go on sale Friday. I got a pair for you right now. Just open up the iHeart app. You guys know what to do by now. Hit that red talk back mic and tell me you want to go to the show. If you keep

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I love it. The minutes are still here. The 103-minute commercial-free music marathon. I'm Teresa. Just counted down for another $1,000 win for you. You're four songs away from the free money ferret.

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Win. Kudos to Caitlin Clark. She's been named the Grand Marshal of Sunday's Indy 500. And we already know actor Brendan Fraser is going to be the honorary starter for the race. That's a big win. We are Indy 103.3. I'm Teresa. 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
0: 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I'm Teresa. 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

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Click it and get your name in there before this contest is over. That's going to be your chance to go to New York, see Weezer at Barclays Center, get autographed stuff. We'll cover all the travel. And you could possibly play pickleball with the band.

Let's get you that money, everyone. $1,000. 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That's the beauty of this cash. 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That's a warm fuzzy. Bush is here, then the Free Money Ferret. I'm Teresa. 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

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I love it because I've got more free Money Ferret cash for you coming up. One, two, you're three songs away from a big $1,000 win.

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I still have Capital City, Safe and Sound, Kid Rock, Killers, and in two songs, something has been unleashed, and I'm going to tell you what it is. I'm excited. And here's a hint. You can eat it. I'm Teresa. We are Indie 103.3.

0: Memorial Day weekend is the focus right now, but you know what's right around the corner? Yes. Masters of the Universe in theaters June 5, and Denny's finally dropped the He-Man Masters of the Universe menu. I'm here for this. The He-Man Battle Burger, you got Grayskull's Epic Crackle Cakes, the Skeletor's Dark Shake first, and then I read Eternia's Premium Breakfast Slam, and I was like, oh, and then I realized Eternia is not a girl, it's the planet, so everything's okay. 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

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I'm Teresa. Obviously, you and I hang out and just listen to all this music. 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

0: My man Anthony got the win on $1,000. 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
1: Actually, I hate to say bills, but maybe I'll put half of it for bills and the other half I'll take my wife out and have a really nice time.
0: I like it. A lot of people have been saying 50-50. And the beauty, it's your money. You can do whatever you want with it, you know? We are Indy 103.3. I'm Teresa. Your money is coming in three songs. 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

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I'm Teresa. 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

my friends. I got to get out of here. It's been a great day. Your day will continue with greatness. Ben is next. Lots of money and more Pumpkins tickets for you to win. So hang out and enjoy the rest of your day. I'll be back tomorrow at 10 a.m. sharp. We are Indy 103.3. I love you. Memories.

Indy 103.3, alternative from the 90s and 2000s. It is Wednesday, May 20th. My name is Ben. I appreciate you being here. It is personally my favorite week of the year. I just don't think there's anything better than race week in Indianapolis. So thank you for being here. If there's anything we can do to make your day a little bit better, hit me up. Instagram, TikTok, Threads, X, @Benderman.

0: 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It is Ben, and the free money fair continues to drop off those keywords, and people continue to win. Like Cynthia, you just won $1,000.
1: Yay! Okay, that's my family in the background.
0: Sounds like a party over there. What are your plans for the $1,000?
1: You know, I'm not really sure. It's a toss-up. I may go away for Mother's Day because I would like to do something. So I may actually take my trip to Boston for Mother's Day.
0: Happy early Mother's Day. Another chance to win $1,000 on Indy 103.3 right after this song.

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So we've been talking about the new Indy Animal Care Services facility that they just opened. It's like double the size of their last shelter, and it is already past capacity, 110% capacity. If you can help, whether it's fostering or adopting, please reach out to Indy Animal Care Services. They need

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This is the last week that the Free Money Ferret will be here before it goes on summer vacation. And if you missed the $1,000 keyword that it dropped off earlier this hour, I'm just going to repeat it for you right now. 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

Indy 103.3, a new documentary about Blink-182 drummer Travis Barker will premiere at the Tribeca Film Festival June 13th. The documentary is mostly about Travis Barker's entire life, but there is a special focus on the 2008 plane crash he was involved in. It will stream on Hulu and Disney Plus starting August 13th.

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They just announced a big tour just a couple of days ago. They're going to be at Gainbridge Fieldhouse October 20th. And in 1, 2, 3 songs, you will have a chance to win a pair of tickets. 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

0: 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It's been dropping off these $1,000 keywords all day, and people have been winning. Sandra, congratulations on winning $1,000.
1: I am so excited. That is awesome. Thank you so much.
0: Do you have any plans for said $1,000?
1: It's going towards our Disney trip in October.
0: Ooh, Disney. Disney's so much fun. I never went as a kid. I went as an adult, and I have to say, I didn't have any expectations, and it was an incredible experience. Another chance to win $1,000 right after this song on Indy 103.3.

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101.3, the Indiana Fever continue their four-game homestand tonight against the Portland Fire. They are 2-2 to start the season. Caitlin Clark just announced as the Grand Marshal of the 110th running of the Indy 500 this Sunday.

Indy 103.3, the free money ferret dropped off its last keyword of the day a little while ago. If you missed this hour's nationwide keyword, it's deposit. You still have a few minutes to use this hour's keyword over at Indy1033.com. So you go over there right now, you enter that keyword for your chance to win. If you do win, just know that you will get a call from an unknown number. I know we don't like to answer unknown numbers. In this case, there might be a $1,000 on the other end of the line. These things that you bring.

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Indy 103.3, it's Ben. Thank you, as always, for being a part of the show. Appreciate you being here. Our dude Steve is in next. Of course, you know, you're in good hands. If you need anything from me, though, I love hearing from you. Instagram, TikTok, Threads, X at Benderman. Of course, you can always leave a talkback message when you're listening on the app. I will catch up with you tomorrow afternoon. Same time, same place on Indy 103.3.

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Morris Barkley with Crazy on Indy 103.3, alternative from the 90s and 2000s. I'm Steve rolling in for your Wednesday before hopefully the long weekend. It's the Chili Peppers Give It Away.

POD, Youth of a Nation on 81.3.3, alternative for the 90s and 2000s. And there's some people, a lot of fun with that this last weekend. Sonic Temple behind us now. It's Fall Out Boy, Centuries.

0: 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Steve, Smashing Pumpkins just announced their show October 20th at the Gainbridge Fieldhouse. 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

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Alternative in the 90s and 2000s. I'm Steve. We got the Killers and Offspring on the way. It's Green Day right now with Good Riddance.

Cindy 103.3, alternative from the 90s and 2000s. I'm Steve. The free money ferret, been handing out money for weeks now, but two more days left. So tomorrow and the next day, win your $1,000 with a keyword that you enter at Indy1033.com within the hour that you hear it. So tomorrow and the next day, your chances to win starting at 9:20 and then 20 after the hour, 9 through 5. So win that $1,000 or you'll also get a job. My friend!